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1: Good morning. The Anglophone East School District has acknowledged a woman arrested for sexual assault at a New Brunswick summer camp worked in a school. 46-year-old Jennifer Colin Abbott of Little Chemogue was arrested at a school in Port Elgin last week. She's since been charged with sexual assault, sexual interference, and indecent exposure involving a youth under the age of 16. The alleged offenses occurred while Abbott was working as a cook at a summer youth camp near Johnston Point, north of Port Elgin. The Anglophone East School District issued a release following Abbott's arrest. Superintendent Randy McLean says the school district is cooperating with our CMP and notes the individual in question has not been back at work since being arrested. He went on to say that all employees are required to undergo a criminal record and background check. McLean did not specify what Abbott's job or position was in the school system. Abbott has since been released on conditions and will return to court October 7th. Meanwhile, the RCMP say they continue to investigate whether there are any other victims and are asking anyone with information to come forward. The Campbellton Regional Community Council held their regular meeting last night for the transaction of regular business. New business included the PMHP program, a three-year plan spanning 2029 to 2031. A request for four-way stop signs at the intersection of Andrew and Pleasant Street was also presented. Retaining walls for St. Patrick Street in Athelville and Hillside Street in Campbellton were also discussed as new business. The meeting took place at City Hall on Water Street. UNB will be offering an online option for its Bachelor of Education program to allow more certified teachers currently working in schools to get their certificates. Other post-secondary institutions in the province already offer such an option. The Teachers Association says there are currently 560 non-certified teachers working in the system using a local permit or an interim certificate to be able to teach without an education degree. UNB's Dean of Education tells Brunswick News there's a national teacher shortage and hundreds of New Brunswickers without formal training have stepped up to fill gaps in classrooms, but they haven't had to learn the science of teaching, which this online course will provide. The Holt government has placed a focus on academic basics like reading and math through its new 12-year education plans for the Anglophone and Francophone school systems. Three Anglophone teachers' colleges signed an agreement with the province last month to provide similar online courses to increase the number of literacy-focused credit hours for teacher candidates in the elementary stream. Over to sports. In baseball, the Blue Jays slipped to two games behind Cleveland and a half game behind Texas for the final wild card spot after Detroit pounded them 10-1. The Rangers beat the Red Sox 4-2. The Yankees down the Twins 8-1. Now you're up to date. I'm Jen Nicholson.
2: It's 100 FM weather. Today we're going to see cloudy skies becoming a mixture of sun and cloud this morning. A high of plus 22 degrees. Tonight a few clouds overnight and a low of plus 7. Thursday looks like increasing cloudiness in the morning, a high of plus 19, and throughout the evening cloudy periods overnight, chance of showers and a low of plus 8. The outlook for Friday is a mixture of sun and cloud and a high of plus 19. At 6:04, it is plus 11.
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1: Friday night, let me take you out. Show downtown what it's all about. Something kind of like we used to do. 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As beautiful as when we first met.

0: It's 100 FM with Steve Max, 610 on your Wednesday morning. Yes, it is hump day today. We're halfway through the work week. Lots of good tunes coming up to keep you occupied. But first, let's get that coffee pot on and get your day started. Here's Dominic Vike, Baby Doll.
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It's 100 FM with Steve Mac, 615, a little Reve and Whitney. Well, yes, good morning. It is Wednesday. We're officially halfway to the weekend, assuming nobody moves the finish line. Coming up, here's Gracie Abrams, Hit the Wall.

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1: 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Across Canada, men's sheds bring guys together to

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6: Hits 100 FM weather. Today, we're going to see a little bit of cloudy skies throughout the day. A mixture of sun and cloud this morning. High temperature expected at plus 22. Tonight, a few clouds overnight and a low of plus 7. Thursday, looks like increasing cloudiness in the morning. A high of plus 19. And throughout the evening, cloudy periods overnight. Chance of showers and a low of plus 8. The outlook for Friday is a mixture of sun and cloud and high of plus 19. At 621, it is plus 11.

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0: Hits 100 FM with Steve Mai, Little Drake and Rihanna, and Too Good. Time now for Hollywood Buzz. Macaulay Culkin fought back tears as he paid tribute to mom Catherine O'Hara during an emotional and memorial at the 78th Annual Primetime Emmy Awards. O'Hara, known for her roles in Home Alone, Beetlejuice, and Emmy-winning sitcom Schitt's Creek, died at the age of 71 on January the 30th after a private cancer battle. Culkin was a child when he acted with O'Hara in the Home Alone films, in which she played mother to his iconic character Kevin McAllister, back in the 1990s.
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Today we're going to see cloudy skies, becoming a mixture of sun and cloud this morning, a high of plus 22 degrees. Tonight a few clouds overnight and a low of plus 7. Thursday going to be increasing cloudiness in the morning, a high of plus 19. And throughout the evening, cloudy periods overnight, chance of showers and a low of plus 8. The outlook for Friday is a mixture of sun and cloud and a high of plus 19. At 6:51, it is plus 11.

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3: Good morning. A New Brunswick lawyer owes more than $1 million after complaints from clients who lost money. The Registrar of Complaints at the Law Society of New Brunswick says Fredericton lawyer Stephen Hill owes $1.4 million following a series of complaints about professional misconduct. The Law Society's Discipline Committee released a notice last week saying Hill was disbarred as of August 31st. The decision comes after the committee found Hill guilty of 29 professional misconduct complaints in May, according to the Canadian Press. These included misappropriating client funds, failing to complete work for clients, and failing to respond to the Law Society about complaints filed against him on time. A murderer has now been sentenced for killing one man and wounding another in a shooting 2 years ago at Eschenawapatage First Nation. 49-year-old Keith Morris Martin was found guilty by a jury in June, and yesterday the judge sentenced him to life with no parole for 14 years. Martin shot Mark Mitchell to death September 5, 2024, as he was also convicted of attempting. And he was also convicted of attempting to murder Silvio Savoy, who he thought was Shea Savoy, his intended target. An emergency alert was issued as RCMP searched Eschenawapatage for Martin. He was arrested the day after the shootings. Martin told police he went after Sean Savoy because he believed he was having an affair with his wife and, quote, feeding her drugs. Elsewhere, the Catholic Diocese says a historic 140-year-old church in downtown Bathurst will be demolished. The Diocese of Bathurst issued a release stating it cannot afford the estimated $2 million cost of saving Sacred Heart Cathedral. The granite church dates back to 1886 and is currently a provincially designated heritage site. The diocese says the church will hold its final services over the Thanksgiving weekend, and the cathedral's stained glass windows and other items will be preserved prior to the building being torn down sometime next year. The Campbellton Regional Community Council held a regular meeting last night for the transaction of regular business. New business included the PMHP program, a three-year plan spanning 2029 to 2031. A request for four-way stop signs at the intersection of Andrew and Pleasant Street was also presented. Retaining walls for St. Patrick Street in Atholville and Hillside Street in Campbellton were also discussed as new business. The meeting took place at City Hall on Water Street. Over to sports, the Blue Jays were blasted 10-1 by the Tigers, leaving them two games behind Cleveland and half a game behind Texas, who beat the Red Sox 4-2. The Yankees down Minnesota 8-1. Now you're up to date. I'm Jen Nicholson.
4: It's 100 FM weather. Today we're going to see cloudy skies, a mixture of sun and cloud this morning. High temperature throughout the day of plus 22 degrees. Tonight a few clouds overnight and a low of plus 7. Thursday looks like increasing cloudiness in the morning, a high of plus 19, and throughout the evening, cloudy overnight, chance of showers and a low of plus 8. The outlook for Friday is a mixture of sun and cloud and a high of plus 19. At 7:05, it is Wednesday, plus 11.
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0: 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Little Taylor Swift and Opalite. 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
5: 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The mayor and council members would also like to take this opportunity to warmly thank all municipal employees for their dedication and contributions to our community.
0: It's 100 FM weather. Today we're going to see cloudy skies, a mixture of sun and clouds starting this morning. High temperature throughout the day at plus 22. Tonight a few clouds overnight and a low of plus 7. Thursday looks like increasing cloudiness in the morning, a high of plus 19 throughout the day, and throughout the evening cloudy periods, chance of showers, and a low of plus 8. The outlook for Friday is a mixture of sun and cloud and a high of plus 19. At 7:23, it is a little cloudy, plus 11.
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Up before the half hour and weather, here's Ed Sheeran and Justin Bieber. I don't care.

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3: Good morning. The Anglophone East School District has acknowledged a woman arrested for sexual assault at a New Brunswick summer camp worked in a school. 46-year-old Jennifer Colin Abbott of Little Chemogue was arrested at a school in Port Elgin last week. She's since been charged with sexual assault, sexual interference, and indecent exposure involving a youth under the age of 16. The alleged offenses occurred while Abbott was working as a cook at a summer youth camp near Johnston Point, north of Port Elgin. The Anglophone East School District issued a release following Abbott's arrest. Superintendent Randy McLean says the school district is cooperating with our CMP and notes the individual in question has not been back at work since being arrested. He went on to say that all employees are required to undergo a criminal record and background check. McLean did not specify what Abbott's job or position was in the school system. Abbott has since been released on conditions and will return to court October 7th. Meanwhile, the RCMP say they continue to investigate whether there are any other victims and are asking anyone with information to come forward. The Campbellton Regional Community Council held their regular meeting last night for the transaction of regular business. New business included the PMHP program, a three-year plan spanning 2029 to 2031. A request for four-way stop signs at the intersection of Andrew and Pleasant Street was also presented. Retaining walls for St. Patrick Street in Athelville and Hillside Street in Campbellton were also discussed as new business. The meeting took place at City Hall on Water Street. UNB will be offering an online option for its Bachelor of Education program to allow more certified teachers currently working in schools to get their certificates. Other post-secondary institutions in the province already offer such an option. The Teachers Association says there are currently 560 non-certified teachers working in the system using a local permit or an interim certificate to be able to teach without an education degree. UNB's Dean of Education tells Brunswick News there's a national teacher shortage and hundreds of New Brunswickers without formal training have stepped up to fill gaps in classrooms, but they haven't had to learn the science of teaching, which this online course will provide. The Holt government has placed a focus on academic basics like reading and math through its new 12-year education plans for the Anglophone and Francophone school systems. Three Anglophone teachers' colleges signed an agreement with the province last month to provide similar online courses to increase the number of literacy-focused credit hours for teacher candidates in the elementary stream. Over to sports in baseball, the Blue Jays slipped to two games behind Cleveland and a half game behind Texas for the final wild card spot after Detroit pounded them 10-1. The Rangers beat the Red Sox 4-2, the Yankees down the Twins 8-1. Now you're up to date. I'm Jen Nicholson.
4: It's 100 FM weather. Today we're going to see cloudy skies becoming a mixture of sun and cloud later this morning, a high of plus 22 degrees. Tonight a few clouds overnight and a low of plus 7. Thursday, going to be increasing cloudiness in the morning, a high of plus 19, and throughout the evening, cloudy periods overnight, chance of showers and a low of plus 8. The outlook for Friday is a mixture of sun and cloud and a high of plus 19. At 7:34, it is little cloudy, plus 11.
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0: It's 100 FM with D-Max, 741 on your Wednesday morning. That was the weekend and Dancing in the Flames. Well, the Hits 100 FM Vogue Optical Whip Poll results are in from yesterday. The question of the day was, should Canada offer land to Elon Musk for future mega factory projects? Well, out of everyone that responded, 93% said no, and 7% said yes. Today's web poll question of the day is, should ATVs and similar vehicles be allowed on all town roads? Your options are yes or no. We value each and every response. And again, today's web poll is powered by Vogue Optical.
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0: Hits 100 FM with Steve Mack, 7:50 on your Wednesday morning. A little Lacan the Artist and Where's Your Girlfriend? Time now for Hits 100, Hit Celebrations on Hits 100 FM. Happy belated birthday wishes going out to Jude Capelin from Eel River Bar, who had his birthday yesterday. That's from Sharon. And today, happy 54th anniversary wishes going out to Kevin and Lucille Letourneau from Richardsville. They're celebrating their special day today. That's from Travis, Tanya, and Felicity, and also from Paul and Charlene. And yes, if you know someone who's celebrating a birthday or an anniversary, let me know for Hit Celebrations at 7:50 a.m. weekday mornings, or you can go to the hits100fm.ca website for your chance to win a 10-piece family special from Dixie Lee.
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0: It's 100 FM weather. Today we're going to start off cloudy, a mixture of sun and cloud beginning this morning. A high temperature throughout the day at plus 22 degrees. Tonight a few clouds overnight and a low of plus 7. Thursday looks like increasing cloudiness in the morning, a high of plus 19. And throughout the evening cloudy periods, chance of showers overnight and a low of plus 8. The outlook for Friday is a mixture of sun and cloud and a high of plus 19. At 7:52, little cloudy, plus 11.
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3: Good morning. A doctor facing trial for the alleged sexual assault of ER patients in New Brunswick and Nova Scotia has been convicted of assaulting a former partner in Quebec. Dr. Sanjeev Serpal was convicted in Quebec this week of twice assaulting a former girlfriend. The Canadian Press reports Serpal was also found guilty of counseling the same woman to commit an offense by fabricating a diary entry that accused one of his patients of displaying a Nazi symbol and making a racist remark. That patient later decided not to pursue a complaint against Serpal. Serpal is due to be sentenced on the Quebec charges next month. Meanwhile, Serpal is scheduled for separate trials in November and December for alleged sexual assaults involving patients at emergency departments in Sackville and Amherst, Nova Scotia. He had also been facing a similar charge involving a patient in Edmonton, but that charge was withdrawn by the Crown last week. 24-year-old man from Bathurst has been charged in connection with an investigation into child sexual abuse and exploitation material. On April 30th, members of the Internet Child Exploitation Unit, Bathurst Police Force, and the RCMP's Digital Forensic Services Unit executed a search warrant at a residence on Grange Avenue as part of the investigation. Police seized several electronic devices, and at the time, a 23-year-old man was arrested at the scene. He was later released on strict conditions, pending a future court appearance. On August 27th, now 24-year-old Jesse Smith from Bathurst was charged with possession, accessing, and making of child sexual abuse and exploitation material in Bathurst Provincial Court. He's scheduled to appear in court again October 5th. The investigation is ongoing. And a man who punched an NB Power technician installing a smart meter in a home won't be doing any jail time. 54-year-old Ronald Yvonne Arsenault was found guilty after a trial of assaulting the utility worker and uttering a threat to cause death or bodily harm in an incident in Cap-Palais in March of last year. The Crown wanted 18 months probation and opposed the defense's request for a conditional discharge, meaning Arsenault would have no criminal record. The prosecutor said the public has to be deterred from attacking government workers just because they're angry. Arsenault, a first-time offender who defended himself at trial, told the judge that 18 months was too long and asked for 12 months probation and the discharge. The judge noted there were people unhappy about getting new power meters, but Arsenault is the only person he heard of who was actually charged for assaulting a worker. Judge Luke Labonte gave him 12 months probation with an order to take an anger management program, and if he fulfills the probation requirements, he'll get a conditional discharge. Over to sports, the Blue Jays were blasted 10-1 by the Tigers, leaving them two games behind Cleveland and half a game behind Texas, who beat the Red Sox 4-2. The Yankees down Minnesota 8-1. Now you're up to date. I'm Jen Nicholson.
4: It's 100 FM weather. Today we're going to start off with cloudy skies, then becoming a mixture of sun and cloud later on this morning. High temperatures throughout the day at plus 22 degrees. Tonight a few clouds overnight and a low of plus 7. Thursday looks like increasing cloudiness in the morning, high of plus 19, and throughout the evening, cloudy periods overnight, chance of showers and a low of plus 8. The outlook for Friday is a mixture of sun and cloud and a high of plus 19. At 8:03, it is still a little cloudy, plus 11.
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0: It's 100 FM with Steve Mack, 810, Little Olivia Dean, and Man I Need. Well, let's get that coffee pot on, get your day started, because it's Wednesday and Friday's only 2 days away.
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1: Hits 100 FM with Steve Mack, 8:16 on your Wednesday morning. A little Tyler Shaw and Run to You. Well, an important night coming up tonight. The Take Back the Night event is going on. It's a presentation and walk this evening at 6 p.m. at the Memorial Civic Center Convention Room on the second floor. They'll be sharing. It starts at the Civic Center again on the second floor in the convention room at 6 p.m. And the first 100 people to arrive will get a free shirt. Share the history. The night will contain a short presentation on the realities of violence happening in our community, and then they'll follow with a walk on the waterfront. They'll also be launching a new silhouette to represent missing and murdered Indigenous women and girls. So get out there tonight and support this very worthy evening.
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1: It's 100 FM weather. Today we're going to start off cloudy, then we'll see a mixture of sun and cloud later this morning. A high temperature throughout the day at plus 22 degrees. Tonight a few clouds overnight and a low of plus 7. Thursday going to be increasing cloudiness in the morning, a high of plus 19. And throughout the evening, cloudy periods overnight, chance of showers and a low of plus 8. The outlook for Friday is a mixture of sun and cloud and a high of plus 19. At 8:19, it is plus 11.
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3: Good morning. A New Brunswick lawyer owes more than $1 million after complaints from clients who lost money. The Registrar of Complaints at the Law Society of New Brunswick says Fredericton lawyer Stephen Hill owes $1.4 million following a series of complaints about professional misconduct. The Law Society's Discipline Committee released a notice last week saying Hill was disbarred as of August 31st. The decision comes after the committee found Hill guilty of 29 professional misconduct complaints in May, according to the Canadian Press. These included misappropriating client funds, failing to complete work for clients, and failing to respond to the Law Society about complaints filed against him on time. A murderer has now been sentenced for killing one man and wounding another in a shooting 2 years ago at Eschenawapatage First Nation. 49-year-old Keith Morris Martin was found guilty by a jury in June, and yesterday the judge sentenced him to life with no parole for 14 years. Martin shot Mark Mitchell to death September 5, 2024, and he was also convicted of attempting to murder Silvio Savoy, who he thought was Shea Savoy, his intended target. An emergency alert was issued as RCMP searched Eschenawapatage for Martin. He was arrested the day after the shootings. Martin told police he went after Sean Savoy because he believed he was having an affair with his wife and, quote, feeding her drugs. Elsewhere, the Catholic Diocese says a historic 140-year-old church in downtown Bathurst will be demolished. The Diocese of Bathurst issued a release stating it cannot afford the estimated $2 million cost of saving Sacred Heart Cathedral. The granite church dates back to 1886 and is currently a provincially designated heritage site. The diocese says the church will hold its final services over the Thanksgiving weekend, and the cathedral's stained glass windows and other items will be preserved prior to the building being torn down sometime next year. The Campbellton Regional Community Council held a regular meeting last night for the transaction of regular business. New business included the PMHP program, a three-year plan spanning 2029 to 2031. A request for four-way stop signs at the intersection of Andrew and Pleasant Street was also presented. Retaining walls for St. Patrick Street in Athelville and Hillside Street in Campbellton were also discussed as new business. The meeting took place at City Hall on Water Street. Over to sports, the Blue Jays were blasted 10-1 by the Tigers, leaving them two games behind Cleveland and half a game behind Texas, who beat the Red Sox 4-2. The Yankees down Minnesota 8-1. Now you're up to date. I'm Jen Nicholson.
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6: It's 100 FM weather. Today we're going to see cloudy skies becoming a mixture of sun and cloud later on this morning. High temperature throughout the day of plus 22 degrees. Tonight a few clouds overnight and a low of plus 7. Thursday going to be increasing cloudiness in the morning, high of plus 19. And throughout the evening, cloudy periods overnight, chance of showers and a low of plus 8. The outlook for Friday is a mixture of sun and cloud and a high of plus 19. At 8:34, it is plus 13.
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0: It's 100 FM with Steve Mack, a little Mike DeMero, and Dinor with Calling. Time now for Hollywood Buzz. Michael J. Fox left celebrity guests at the Emmys visibly emotional as he was honored with the Bob Hope Humanitarian Award at last night's ceremony. The Back to the Future star, who is now 65, moved actors, including his shrinking co-star Harrison Ford and Nicole Kidman, to tears as he discussed his diagnosis with Parkinson's at the age of 29 in 1991 and the heartbreaking reason why he kept his health battle a secret from Hollywood. A frail Fox was taken on stage in a wheelchair where he joined award presenter and his former The Good Wife co-star Juliana Margulies before the A-list audience gave him a standing ovation. Hey, if you have a moment, don't forget to head on over to the Hits 100 FM website and participate in today's CKNB web poll. The question of the day is, should ATVs and similar vehicles be allowed on all town roads? Your options are yes or no. 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And again, today's web poll is powered by Vogue Optical. It's now time for Out on the Town, Hits 100 FM's listing of where to eat and things to do. 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

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And then, of course, the thrift shop located at 123 Brunswick Street in Dalhousie, they're open every Thursday from 12:30 till 2:30. 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Here's the weekend. 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
0: Hits 100 FM weather. Today we're going to start off with some cloudy skies, then becoming a mixture of sun and cloud this afternoon, a high of plus 22. Tonight a few clouds overnight and a low of plus 7. Thursday looks like increasing cloudiness in the morning, a high of plus 19, and throughout the evening, cloudy periods overnight, chance of showers, and a low of plus 8. The outlook for Friday is a mixture of sun and cloud and a high of plus 19. At 8:54, it is little cloudy, plus 12.
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Lots of good tunes for you to keep you occupied through your Wednesday morning. Coming up, we'll hear from Zara Larson, but first, here is Majid Jordan, Waves of Blue.

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0: It's 100 FM weather. Today we're going to see cloudy skies becoming a mixture of sun and cloud this later on this morning. A high temperature throughout the day of plus 22 degrees. Tonight a few clouds overnight and a low of plus 7. Thursday looks like increasing cloudiness in the morning, high of plus 19, and throughout the evening cloudy periods overnight, chance of a shower and a low of plus 8. The outlook for Friday is a mixture of sun and cloud and a high of plus 19. At 9:53, it is plus 13.
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7: It's 100 FM weather. Today we're going to see cloudy skies, becoming a mixture of sun and cloud early this afternoon, high of plus 22. Tonight a few clouds overnight and a low of plus 7. Thursday looks like increasing cloudiness in the morning, a high of plus 19. And throughout the evening, cloudy periods overnight, chance of showers and a low of plus 8. The outlook for Friday is a mixture of sun and cloud and a high of plus 19.
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3: It's 100 FM weather. Today we're going to see cloudy skies, chance of showers near noon, then a mixture of sun and cloud for the rest of the day, a high of plus 22 degrees. Tonight a few clouds overnight and a low of plus 7. Thursday going to be increasing cloudiness in the morning, a high of plus 19, and throughout the evening cloudy periods overnight, chance of showers and a low of plus 8. The outlook for Friday is a mixture of sun and cloud and a high of plus 19. At 11:39, it is plus 16.
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0: Music from Smash Mouth this afternoon on your Back in the Day replay. And today is September the 16th. Did you know it is Play-Doh Day? Yes, it is, because Play-Doh was introduced. It hit the market back in 1955, well before my time. I didn't know Play-Doh was around for that long, but you know, I have an idea. Every workplace should have a Play-Doh table where you can just go play with Play-Doh whenever you're frustrated, or maybe you've had a mind block and you're not sure how to deal with a problem. Go play with Play-Doh. I don't know. I think it's brilliant. Checking a few celebrity birthdays for you today. Nick Jonas, of course, from the Jonas Brothers, turning 34. Flo Rida is 47. Amy Poehler is 55. Mark Anthony, 58. And Molly Shannon from Saturday Night Live, 62 years old today. Oh, I have to mention this guy as well. I remember my cousin had a huge crush on Richard Marx. He's having a birthday as well. 63 years old today. And like I said, if you're having a special day, a birthday or an anniversary, have a good one from all of us.
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0: Your latest Environment Canada forecast, calling for a mix of sun and cloud through the afternoon today, highs at 22 degrees. A few clouds tonight, lows down to 7. Increasing cloud on Thursday, a high at 19 tomorrow. Into Friday, look for a mix of sun and cloud with a high at 19 degrees.
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0: Harry Styles and American Girls on Hits 100. 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
9: Your latest Environment Canada forecast, calling for a mix of sun and cloud through the afternoon today. Highs at 22 degrees. A few clouds tonight, lows down to 7. Increasing cloud on Thursday, a high at 19 tomorrow. Into Friday, look for a mix of sun and cloud with a high at 19 degrees.
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0: Justin Bieber, that speed demon on Hits 100 from all your favorite devices at hits100fm.ca. Campbellton weather looks like this. We've got the sunshine right through till Saturday, and it looks like 17 to 22 degrees, and 22 being the warmest today. It'll be a bit cooler by the weekend with 13 on Sunday.
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7: Your latest Environment Canada forecast, calling for a mix of sun and cloud through the afternoon today. Highs at 22 degrees. A few clouds tonight, lows down to 7. Increasing cloud on Thursday, a high at 19 tomorrow. Into Friday, look for a mix of sun and cloud with a high at 19 degrees.
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0: Teddy Swims and Mr. Know-It-All on Hits 100 from all your favorite devices at hits100fm.ca. Today is a day to celebrate the guacamole. If you're going to have any tonight for dinner, maybe making some tacos or fajitas or wraps, and you've got some avocado, and you may have always thought it's a vegetable. Well, it's not. It's actually a fruit. Happy Guacamole Day today.
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Usher OMG on Hits 100 from all your favorite devices at hits100fm.ca. Do you use AI at the workplace? Going to talk about that coming up. Right now, Lady Gaga and Bruno Mars.

0: The Weekend Cry for Me on Hits 100. A new survey says that 58% of people are using AI at the workplace. 57% hide that use and present AI-generated work as their own. 66% of people have used AI work without checking its accuracy, and 56% of people have made work mistakes because of AI.
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9: Your latest Environment Canada forecast calling for a mix of sun and cloud through the afternoon today. Highs at 22 degrees. A few clouds tonight. Lows down to 7. Increasing cloud on Thursday, a high at 19 tomorrow. Into Friday, look for a mix of sun and cloud with a high at 19 degrees.
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0: 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What's next on the Community Bulletin Board? 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Well, today there is the cribbage going on, and the beginner line dancing is going 7 till 8 o'clock tonight. Tomorrow, 9 till noon, is the yoga, and then you've got the Cards, Four of Spades on Thursdays, and then Friday, get ready for Cards, 45s, and Mexican Train. This is all happening at the Campbellton Friendship Center as they've resumed their weekly activities.
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1: 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On the community bulletin board today, a reminder that coming up this Friday, Daniel Poirier from 8 until midnight going on at the Royal Canadian Legion, Branch 19. The Campbell's and Richelieu Club lottery jackpot for next week now is $650. 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A $2 ticket can be bought at Dumais Market in Campbellton.
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8: Your latest Environment Canada forecast calling for a mix of sun and cloud through the afternoon today. Highs at 22 degrees. A few clouds tonight, lows down to 7. Increasing cloud on Thursday, a high at 19 tomorrow. Into Friday, look for a mix of sun and cloud with a high at 19 degrees.
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5: Your latest Environment Canada forecast calling for a mix of sun and cloud through the afternoon today, highs at 22 degrees. A few clouds tonight, lows down to 7. Increasing cloud on Thursday, a high at 19 tomorrow. Into Friday, look for a mix of sun and cloud with a high at 19 degrees.
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10: Your latest Environment Canada forecast, calling for a mix of sun and cloud through the afternoon today. Highs at 22 degrees. A few clouds tonight, lows down to 7. Increasing cloud on Thursday, a high at 19 tomorrow. Into Friday, look for a mix of sun and cloud with a high at 19 degrees.
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